0: can't stop the spirits when I need you. This life is more than just a read-through.
1: Can we press rewind? Can we press rewind?
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1: 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Can we go thrift shopping?
2: What?

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0: greatest hits.
1: Here we go.
2: 538 greatest hits.
3: Just something about you. Way I'm looking at you, whatever. Keep looking at me. Just scared now. Right? Don't feel me, baby. It's just

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1: 538 Greatest Hits.
2: Play this back, play this back.
3: Greatest Hits.
4: Sure is hot out here. No, I don't mind though.